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Drink sangria in the park. 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Just a perfect day. Feed animals in the zoo.

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1: Come here, Peter. Listen, you're my husband now.

desserts. 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And Susie's on her way. Yeah, she's always running late. And in case she brings a new friend, well, we saved an extra plate. Everybody's welcome. There's always room for more.

It was just two lovers sitting in the car, listening to Blonde, falling for each other. Pink and orange skies, feeling super childish. No Donald Glover. Missed call from my mother.

we were just two lovers. Feet up on the dash, driving nowhere fast, burning through the summer. Radio on blast, make the moment last. She got solar power. Minutes feel like hours. She knew.